0: Good morning, I'm Naresh Margo. The headlines. Prime Minister Narendra Modi to hold talks with President of Seychelles, Patrick Hermini, today to also address Seychelles National Assembly and interact with members of Indian diaspora. Prime Minister to share his thoughts in Mann Ki Baat program on Akashvani at 11 this morning. Ministry of External Affairs asks Indian citizens not to undertake Kailash Mansarovar Yatra without all required travel documents. US military strikes multiple targets in Iran for second day at the direction of President Donald Trump. Death toll in Venezuela's earthquakes rises to 1,430 as rescuers continue search for survivors. And India's Kidambi Srikanth enters final of men's singles event at US Open Badminton in California. Prime Minister Narendra Modi will hold talks with President of Seychelles, Patrick Hermini, today. Both leaders will review the full spectrum of bilateral cooperation and exchange views on regional and international issues of mutual interest. A report.
1: Today, Prime Minister Modi is scheduled to address the National Assembly of Seychelles and interact with members of Indian diaspora. Later, Prime Minister Modi will participate in the National Day celebration at Roche Kemen. The ministry said that a contingent of the Indian Defence Forces, along with two Indian Navy ships, will also take part in the celebrations. Prime Minister Narendra Modi is on a three-day visit to Seychelles to attend the Golden Jubilee celebrations of the National Day of Seychelles as the guest of honour. This visit reaffirms the strong and enduring friendship between India and Seychelles and strengthens the shared commitment of both nations to enhance bilateral ties across all sectors. Akshit Vaidyan, Akashwani News, Delhi.
0: Earlier yesterday, Prime Minister Modi visited the Botanical Gardens and attended a tree planting ceremony in Victoria. He also visited the giant tortoise enclosure at the Botanical Garden. Following this, Mr. Modi interacted with the members of the Indian diaspora. The Prime Minister reached Victoria yesterday on a three-day visit to the Seychelles. He was received by President of Seychelles, Dr. Patrick Hermini, at the airport. Prime Minister Narendra Modi will share his thoughts with the people of the country and abroad in the Mann Ki Baat program on Akashvani at 11 this morning. It will be the 135th episode of the monthly radio program. The program will be broadcast across the entire Akashvani and Doordarshan network, the AIR News website and the News on AIR mobile app. It will also be live streamed on the YouTube channels of AIR News, DD News, the PMO and the Ministry of Information and Broadcasting. Akashvani will broadcast the program in regional languages immediately after the Hindi broadcast. The External Affairs Ministry has advised the Indian citizens not to commence the Kailash Mansarovar Yatra until they have obtained all the required travel documents for the complete journey. The ministry has issued the advisory after receiving requests for assistance from Indian pilgrims stranded in Nepal while undertaking the yatra through private tour operators. A report.
2: The External Affairs Ministry said that some Indian citizens undertaking the Kailash Mansarovar Yatra through private tour operators traveled to Nepal without obtaining the mandatory entry permit and visa required for entering China. As a result, several pilgrims have been stranded and sought assistance from the ministry. It advised pilgrims not to begin the yatra without confirmed travel documents, saying that traveling in anticipation of obtaining the necessary permits could lead to difficulties during the journey. The ministry has also urged pilgrims to verify that their tour operators is duly registered and authorized before undertaking the pilgrimage. The advisory aims to ensure a safe and hassle-free pilgrimage and prevent inconvenience to devotees. With Rohan, this is Ankit Kumar, Akashwani News, Delhi.
0: Union Home and Cooperation Minister Amit Shah will officially launch the PM Family Care Tracker pilot project in Gandhinagar this evening. This new initiative is aimed at improving healthcare tracking and welfare accessibility for families. Mr. Shah will also attend a special Chintan Shivir for booth presidents and Shakti Kendra in charges in Ahmedabad, during which he will review grassroots strategies and interact with local party members. Union Minister of State and for Health and Family Welfare, Anupriya Patel, has said that India has made significant progress in healthcare over the past 12 years and is working toward the broader goal of universal health coverage, ensuring accessible, affordable and quality healthcare for every citizen. Speaking at the 9th edition of the Doctors' Day Conclave in New Delhi,

0: Ms. Patel said that the government has shifted its health approach with prevention at the center of its policy.
1: Today we have a new national health policy in place. It brings a transformative shift from sick care to wellness and a shift from curative health care to comprehensive health care, where prevention remains at the heart of our approach. There are several schemes that Government of India has rolled out in these 12 years, and one of the most transformative one is our flagship initiative of Ayushman Bharat Pradhan Mantri Jan Arogya Yojana. It's lauded as the world's biggest health assurance program, which brings in its ambit as many as 62 crore individuals.
0: The Defence Ministry has clarified that reports circulating in sections of the media claiming that the supreme sacrifice of six brave hearts during Operation Sindoor has been acknowledged publicly for the first time only recently are factually incorrect. The ministry said the nation had paid homage to the fallen soldiers at the earliest opportunity. It said the then Director General of Military Operations had paid tribute to the six brave hearts during the official press conference on May 11 last year. The soldiers were also conferred gallantry awards. It added that the Indian Army's official social media platforms had also carried tributes to the brave hearts. This is Akashwani giving you the news. For quick news updates round the clock, follow us on our X handle at AIR News Alerts. And for details of stories and more, log on to our website www.newsonair.gov.in and download News on AIR app. The US military has said it struck multiple targets in Iran for the second consecutive day at the direction of President Donald Trump as a fragile ceasefire came under renewed strain. In a post on social media, US Central Command said that American military aircraft targeted Iranian military surveillance infrastructure, communication systems, air defense sites, drone storage facilities, and mine layer capabilities in response to an attack on a merchant vessel on Friday. U.S. Central Command said Iranian forces attacked the oil tanker Kiku with a one-way attack drone. The tanker was carrying more than 2 million barrels of crude oil while transiting the Strait of Hormuz. The U.S. military said Iran had a chance to honor the ceasefire agreement but elected not to when its forces attacked the Kiku. Iranian state television reported explosions in an area just north of the Strait of Hormuz. The death toll in Venezuela's earthquakes has risen to 1,430. The latest figures were released as rescuers continued the search for survivors of the 1-2 punch of 7.2 and 7.5 magnitude earthquakes that devastated the South American nation on Wednesday. A report.
2: Venezuela's government has said families reported at least 68,900 people missing 3 days after the earthquakes devastated the South American nation. The National Assembly President Jorge Rodriguez said tens of thousands of people are still working around the clock on search and rescue operations. Meanwhile, the Venezuelan Foundation for Seismological Research, FUNVISIS, reported that 4.1 magnitude earthquake was felt across the central region of Venezuela yesterday. The state seismological agency said the epicenter of the latest tremor was located about 35 kilometers west of La Guaira, a key port city on the country's central coast that was declared a disaster zone after sustaining extensive damage from the Wednesday's too powerful earthquake. The agency reported that the quake occurred at a shallow depth of 5 kilometers, which typically amplifies around shaking and increases the potential for structural damages. Seismologists continue to monitor the region closely, with the Venezuelan Foundation for Seismological Research maintaining round-the-clock surveillance. With Rupesh's report, Jigyasa Pandey for Akashwani News, Delhi.
0: And now moving on to sports news. In badminton, India's Kidambi Srikanth stormed into the men's singles final of the US Open Championship in California today. Srikanth defeated Japan's Yudai Okimoto 22-20, 15-21, 21-19 in a hard-fought semifinal. The former world number one had booked his place in the last four with a 21-9, 12-21, 21-8 victory over Liao Zhou-Fu of Chinese Taipei in the quarterfinals. In football, in FIFA World Cup 2026, the Democratic Republic of Congo created history by reaching the knockout stage of the World Cup for the first time after defeating Uzbekistan 3-1 in Group K clash at Atlanta Stadium this morning. In another Group K fixture, Portugal and Colombia played out a goalless draw at Miami Stadium in Florida this morning. Earlier, England defeated Panama 2-0 in their Group L match in the United States. In another Group L fixture, Croatia beat Ghana 2-1 in Philadelphia, United States. In chess, Goa's 14-year-old international

0: International Master Ethan Vaz has become India's 96th Grandmaster after securing his third and final Grandmaster nom at the Sarajevo GM Mixed Tournament at Bosnia and Herzegovina. Ethan won the tournament, finishing ahead of 10 Grandmasters. In the ICC Women's T20 World Cup, India will take on Australia in their final Group A match at Lord's Cricket Ground in London today. The match is scheduled to begin at 7 p.m. Indian Standard Time. Led by Harmanpreet Kaur, the women in blue are currently placed second in the Group A standings, having won 3 of their 4 matches. As part of our series Prakriti Ki Baat Akashvani Ke Saath, we bring you a conversation on Chhattisgarh's Garbage Cafe. Run by Ambikapur Municipal Corporation, the cafe offers meals in exchange for plastic waste. In the program, we speak to Ritesh Saini, in charge of the Garbage Cafe.
1: We have a total collection of 50 to 55 tons of garbage every day. Garbage Cafe has reached all over the world from Ambikapur. The most important aspect of plastic recycling is that the quality of plastic should be good. If the plastic gets mixed with sewage, soil or other waste, it becomes difficult to recycle.
2: Prakriti ki baat, Akashvani ke saath.
0: To listen to the conversation, tune into 100.1 Akashvani Gold this morning at 9:10 a.m. You can also listen to it on News on AIR app and News on AIR official YouTube channel. The India Meteorological Department, IMD, has issued a red color warning for very heavy rainfall with isolated extremely heavy rainfall over Assam, Meghalaya, Sub-Himalayan West Bengal and Sikkim today. The IMD said conditions are favorable for further advance of southwest monsoon into some more parts of Gujarat, Madhya Pradesh, Chhattisgarh, Jharkhand, Bihar and some parts of Uttar Pradesh and Uttarakhand during the next 2 to 3 days. And now for a look at today's newspapers, it's over to Shagun Chopra.
3: Thank you, Naresh. News about Prime Minister Narendra Modi's Seychelles visit figure prominently on the front pages of newspapers this morning. The Times of India carries a picture of PM Modi feeding a 194-year-old giant tortoise, Jonathan, considered the world's oldest living land animal, during his visit to the National Botanical Garden there. The Ram Temple Trust has confirmed that its General Secretary Champat Rai and member Anil Mishra have tendered their resignations amid allegations of irregularities in donations, reports Hindustan Times. Iran-US trade, fresh attacks in worst escalation post-deal, writes the Financial Express, adding that each side says the other is violating the interim ceasefire. Under the headline, How Schools Breach Children's Data Privacy, the Economic Times reports that photos and videos of school children are posted on school websites and social media feeds without parental consent, potentially violating DPDP Act, exposing kids to online abuse and risks. In its editorial, captioned Plutocracy Gone Crazy, the Statesman writes that artificial intelligence has already taken away entry-level accounting, customer service, reporting and administrative support jobs. Significantly, in the first 10 months of 2025, AI was responsible for 11 lakh layoffs in the US tech sector. The paper adds that Anthropic, the present leader in AI technology, has called for stricter regulation of AI, warning of joblessness and even creation of bioweapons should AI remain unregulated, concluding that we can only ignore these warnings at our peril. And finally, arm in arm, Indians in US savor taste of home. Retailers push diaspora demand with WhatsApp alerts and neighborhood vans as mango exports from India seen rising 30% this season, notes the Economic Times. And with that, it's back to you, Naresh.
0: Thank you, Shagun. And now before we end the bulletin, the headlines once again. Prime Minister Narendra Modi to hold talks with President of Seychelles, Patrick Hermini, today to also address Seychelles National Assembly and interact with members of Indian diaspora. Prime Minister to share his thoughts in Mann Ki Baat program on Akashvani at 11 this morning. Ministry of External Affairs asks Indian citizens not to undertake Kailash Mansarovar Yatra without all required travel documents. US military strikes multiple targets in Iran for second day at the direction of President Donald Trump. Death toll in Venezuela's earthquakes rises to 1,430 as rescuers continue search for survivors. And India's Kidambi Srikanth enters final of men's singles event at US Open Badminton in California. And with that, we end the morning news. Have a nice day.

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1: Yeah! Satisfied! We're winners! Give one reason to come alive! Stand up tall!

Good afternoon. This is Akashvani and I'm Saira Mujtaba with the Midday News. The headlines. Prime Minister Narendra Modi said,

0: He noted that superstition has been deeply ingrained in human society for millennia. Mr. Modi shared how the rare Hargila bird found in Assam was considered inauspicious in certain parts of the state. The Prime Minister stated that it was during that time that biologist Purnima Devi Barman resolved to change the misconceptions deeply rooted in people's minds.
1: हरगिला एक दुर्लभ पक्षी है. ये प्रकृति को स्वच्छ रखने में अहम भूमिका निभाता है, लेकिन असम के कुछ इलाकों में लंबे समय तक इसे अशुभ माना जाता था. फिर एक बड़ा बदलाव शुरू हुआ. हजारों ग्रामीण महिलाएं हरगिला को बचाने के लिए आगे आई. आज उन्हें हरगिला आर्मी के नाम से जाना जाता है. इन महिलाओं ने समाज के साथ संघर्ष भी किया, समाज को समझाने के लिए दिन रात काम किया और अंधविश्वास को पीछे छोड़ करके रहे.
0: Touching upon the topic of sports, Prime Minister Modi expressed happiness that the number of young people in the country who are both playing sports is rapidly growing. In today's Mann Ki Baat, Prime Minister Modi also spoke about preserving people's creativity in the age of technology and AI. He said Nalanda University has found a solution to this and is now shaping India's destiny in a new avatar.
1: नालंदा विश्वविद्यालय ने शास्त्रार्थ की हमारी प्राचीन परंपरा को फिर से जीवन किया है. दूसरों के विचारों को धैर्य से सुनने और समझने की सीख भी इस शास्त्रार्थ की प्रक्रिया से मिलती है. मुझे खुशी है कि नालंदा विश्वविद्यालय ने इसे अपने दीक्षांत समारोह का हिस्सा बनाया.
0: Mr. Modi highlighted other significant efforts are underway to prepare the youth for new technology while keeping them rooted in their heritage. The Central Sanskrit University in Delhi is launching a B.Tech program in artificial intelligence and data science. Prime Minister Modi expressed happiness that Indian culture is reaching various corners of the globe today. He spoke of an initiative in the Dominican Republic, which has an Indian population of around 100.
1: कैरेबियन सागर में डोमिनिकन रिपब्लिक नाम का एक देश है. वहाँ भारतीयों की संख्या करीब 100 है. भारतीय संस्कृति और अध्यात्म से जुड़ा एक बहुत अच्छा प्रयास वहाँ हो रहा है. वहाँ स्पेनिश बोलने वाले कुछ लोगों ने एक टीम बनाई है. इस टीम का नाम है ब्रह्म कमल डोमिनिकाना. टीम के सदस्य मिलकर वैदिक साहित्य का अध्ययन करते हैं. भारत से इतनी दूर रहकर हमारी परंपराओं को सीखने का उनका यह प्रयास बहुत प्रेरक है.
0: The Prime Minister mentioned Meghalaya's route bridges, saying these route bridges take decades to take shape. He shared that India has now applied to have Meghalaya's route bridges included in the UNESCO World Heritage Site Network. On the subject of cleanliness, Mr. Modi gave the example of some women from Byavara in Rajgarh district of Madhya Pradesh. The women resolved to remove plastic waste scattered around the area. Mr. Modi also urged people to ensure that the idol of Ganpati Bappa for Ganesh Utsav is made from the soil of this country and crafted by the hands of local potters and artisans. He also urged those who make Ganesh idols to prioritize clay idols. Concluding his address, the Prime Minister stressed on water conservation, saying that every single drop of rainwater must be saved. He said the momentum of Catch the Rain campaign should not slacken. In some more news, Prime Minister Narendra Modi and President of Seychelles, Patrick Hermione, held bilateral talks at Victoria this afternoon. Both leaders reviewed the full spectrum of bilateral cooperation and exchanged views on regional and international issues of mutual interest. Earlier, he was given a guard of honor at the State House, with President Hermione also present. Several agreements were exchanged in a range of fields, including agriculture, finance, space, and health. Rural Development Minister Shivraj Singh Chauhan today highlighted the central role of villages in realizing the vision of Viksit Bharat 2047. Addressing the Rashtriya Grameen Vikas Sammelan in New Delhi, Mr. Chauhan said a provision of over 1,51,000 crore rupees, including the state's contribution, has been made under the Viksit Bharat Grameen scheme to accelerate rural development while ensuring livelihood security for rural workers.
2: गांव केवल भारत का भूगोल नहीं है.
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0: spirit of a democracy. 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
1: This is Akashvani giving you the news. 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You're listening to Midday News. The security situation in West Asia has deteriorated sharply after the fragile US-Iran ceasefire effectively collapsed, with both sides launching fresh military strikes over the past several hours. The United States said it carried out airstrikes against 10 Iranian military targets near the Strait of Hormuz after accusing Tehran of attacking a commercial oil tanker with a drone. US President Donald Trump warned that further violations could trigger a much broader military response. Iran responded within hours with missile and drone attacks targeting American military facilities in Kuwait and Bahrain. More from our correspondent.
2: The latest exchange marks the most serious collapse of the interim ceasefire agreed earlier this month between Washington and Tehran. The United States Central Command says it carried out strikes on multiple targets inside Iran in response to continued attacks on commercial shipping. Iran's Islamic Revolutionary Guard Corps says it retaliated by launching missiles and drones targeting U.S. military infrastructure in Kuwait and Bahrain. Following the exchange, both Washington and Tehran accused each other of violating the ceasefire. In a statement, United States Central Command said Iran had been given an opportunity to uphold the ceasefire, but instead launched a one-way attack drone that struck Panama-flagged oil tanker MT Kiku. Iran's foreign ministry, meanwhile, said it had carried out strikes against targets linked to American forces, blaming it as the treaty-breaking United States regime for renewed escalation. This is Vinod Kumar for Akashvani News from Dubai.
1: Indian assistance sent under Operation Amistad has reached Venezuela. In a social media post, External Affairs Minister Dr. S. Jayashankar expressed confidence that the field hospital unit, relief supplies, medicines and medical equipment will bolster ongoing post-earthquake relief efforts in the country. On to sports now. Kidambi Srikant has advanced to the men's singles final of the US Open Badminton Championships at the Titan Gym in California today. Srikant defeated Japan's Yudai Okimoto in a hard-fought semi-final. He will next face Su Li Yang of Chinese Taipei in the final. In ICC Women's T20 World Cup, India will take on Australia in the final Group A match at Lord's Cricket Ground in London today. The match is scheduled to begin at 7 p.m. Indian Standard Time. In men's cricket, India will take on host Ireland in the second and final T20 International of the two-match series in Belfast today. The match is scheduled to begin at 6 p.m. Indian Standard Time. In FIFA World Cup, Argentina star Lionel Messi has become the first player in history to score in 7 consecutive World Cup games. The 39-year-old scored with a free kick after coming off the bench as Argentina won 3-1 against Jordan. It was Messi's 6th goal of the 2026 World Cup and he leads the Golden Boot race by 2 goals. Lo Celso and Lautaro Martinez scored the other 2 goals for Argentina as they finished their Group J campaign with 3 wins from 3. And now, before we end the bulletin, the headlines once again. Prime Minister Modi says India is becoming increasingly secure and self-reliant from seas to the skies with focus on indigenous defense production. Highlights completion of maiden flight of C-295 aircraft made in India. In his Mann Ki Baat program on Akashvani, Mr. Modi expresses gratitude to the citizens of the country for actively supporting his recent appeal to avoid buying gold, foreign travels and promoting carpooling for some time. India and Seychelles signed agreements on various subjects including health, agriculture, finance and space following delegation-level talks in Victoria. Government asks Indian citizens not to undertake Kailash Mansarovar Yatra without all required travel documents. Security situation in West Asia deteriorates sharply with both US and Iran launching fresh military strikes against each other. And an ICC Women's T20 World Cup, India to take on Australia in the final Group A match in London today. With that, we end the Midday News.
3: नमस्कार, आकाशवाणी से दोपहर समाचार के साथ मैं विशाल शर्मा। मुख्य समाचार। प्रधानमंत्री नरेंद्र मोदी ने कहा कि स्वदेशी रक्षा

Welcome to the only place. Well, the only place for the next 3 hours. Here's the place. And nobody's going to ask you to update your passwords or verify an OTP, attend a meeting, or explain why your PowerPoint isn't talking to your Excel sheet. That's right. It's the only evening of the week where people simultaneously want two impossible things. They want the weekend to slow down and Monday to arrive a little late. So let's build this corner of the week where your only responsibility is to enjoy good music. No pressure at all. My name is Vidya Sagar. Rock with the Jock begins now. There is no Marathi news at 8:05, so we go non-stop till 8:35. It's one of those Sundays. Hey, time for me to say enjoy, baby. As we go, let's go.

last night to the sound of thunder. How far off I sat and wondered. Started humming a song from 1962. Yeah, funny how the night moves. You just don't seem to have as much to lose.

People often think that the Silver Bullet Band was named because it sounded cool. Silver Bullet, wow. But Bob Seger has explained that the name was chosen because it conveyed speed, it conveyed energy, it conveyed impact. The feeling of a band hitting the stage with force. And that's exactly what happened. Every time they landed up on stage, they proved to the people why they were America's great live acts. One of the great live acts there, which is fitting. Because Night Moves isn't really about the night. It is about memory. The strange way our minds edit the past, leaving behind the moments that mattered and quietly deleting the rest. Perhaps memory, that's why they say that perhaps memory is the greatest songwriter of them all. Bob Seger, like the only way Bob Seger can play move, Night Moves. It is 14 minutes past 8 p.m. Actually, just about now, 14 minutes past 8 p.m. Coming up next is a song that can't just improve your mood, the song that is politely expected to evict bad mood. The Carpenters proved that happiness doesn't have to be loud. Sometimes it simply arrives and it wears a beautiful melody along with it. Seema Auntie, if you're tuned in, you're a fighter, you're an inspiration. May you always stay on top of the world.

See what I mean? Evict bad mode. Top of the world, the Carpenters. Okay, Sabrina is tuned in from the land down under. That's right, Australia. Can you believe it, Sabrina? Is it 4.5 hours now? Daylight saving. 4.5 hours. If that is indeed true, it's almost 1 a.m. And she's tuned in. And she's having a good time. So the least we can do is play a song which is kind of reflective of what's happening. It's today here, it's tomorrow there in Australia. So this is Enkelbert with This Time Tomorrow.

Chris DeBoer has always had this rare gift for writing songs that feel like letters rather than performances. Here Is Your Paradise, this song, isn't about a place on a map. It's about a person. It's that beautiful thought, really, that we spend so much time of our lives searching for happiness somewhere else, while the people who matter quietly become our favorite destination. Which is why perhaps, you know, paradise isn't where we go. It is who we are with when life finally feels complete. Chris DeBoer, Here Is Your Paradise. Shanaz, great, always great to hear from our listeners. Really, one of the dear ones. To all our listeners who are tuned in, to all our listeners who have messaged us, this is great news. Angela, Zareen. Sridharanji and Nigel is here, Prakash is here, all the regular listeners, I'm sure, Phyllis is here, and a whole host of you, leave your names too, and always find a way to say hello, either musically or through the mic, or just a WhatsApp reply. It is 25 minutes past 8 p.m. In case you tuned in late, remember there was no Marathi news at 8:05. The Marathi news has been postponed to 8:35. I think whenever Man Ki Baat happened,

order jumbles up a little bit. It's intentional. Which means 8:35 Marathi news, 8:45 Hindi news, 9 o'clock English news, all the news batched up one after the other. Lots and lots of cricket happening. Yeah, the Indian women, very disappointed the way Smriti played, but I'm hoping that, that they can finish well. The men, mashallah, 39 for 4, is that right? 5 overs, chasing 150 against Ireland. Become a bit of a joke there. Okay, what do I have for you next? I have some Grateful Dead. Sure, McCurley. How's that? Sugar, sugar, sugar, baby. On the 7.1, my name is Vidya Sagar.

The Grateful Dead built one of the most loyal fan communities in music history. The fans were called Deadheads. That's right, Grateful Dead, they were Deadheads. But here's the extraordinary part. People didn't just attend concerts. They traveled from city to city, following the band almost like a traveling family, the fans. Yeah. Long before social media created online communities, music had already figured out how to bring strangers together. Maybe that's why they're remembered, and that's what the best bands did. Yeah. They continue to do. They don't just collect fans, they create belonging. It is 30 minutes past 8 p.m. I'm absolutely delighted to play this Eagles number, folks. Life's busy. Radio makes it easy. Always, always find a way to take it all easy.

0: Now, the Eagles made Take It Easy sound so effortless, you know. Ironically, it almost never happened. The song began with Glenn Frey helping Jackson Browne finish an unfinished composition. That collaboration launched not just a classic single, but effectively introduced all of us, introduced the world to the Eagles themselves. I really love the irony of the title. You know, every time life becomes a little complicated, some or the other wise person, I just did that a bit back, you know, eventually says, take it easy, folks. Yeah, it's wonderful advice, mind you, except that almost nobody follows it. But for 3.5 minutes, was it? Yeah, 4 minutes, 16 seconds, in fact, this song makes you believe that it's actually possible. It's 34 minutes past 8 p.m. and about 15 seconds, we'll have a triple news treat for you. Marathi news, 10 minutes. Hindi news, 15 minutes. English news, 15 minutes. We come back at 9:15. 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News time. 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
1: कौस्तुभ पटाईत राष्ट्रीय बातम्या देत आहे. ठळक बातम्या. समुद्रापासून आकाशापर्यंत देश अधिक सुरक्षित आणि आत्मनिर्भर होत असल्याचं प्रधानमंत्र्यांचं मन की बातमध्ये प्रतिपादन. विकसित भारताचं स्वप्न साकार 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

0: partnership is based not on size, but on mutual respect and trust. He said India's vision is to make the Indian Ocean an ocean of opportunity.
1: मेरी सेशल की यात्रा का संदेश स्पष्ट है. भारत ऐसे हिंद महासागर की कल्पना करता है जहां समुद्री सुरक्षा के साथ आर्थिक समृद्धि भी बढ़े, जहां हमारी साझेदारी आकार नहीं आपसी सम्मान और विश्वास पर आधारित हो, और जहां हम हर देश के पास पास नहीं साथ साथ चले. आवर विजन इज टू मेक Indian Ocean into an ocean of opportunity.
0: Mr. Modi was addressing the joint press meet after delegation-level talks with Seychelles President Patrick Hermine in Victoria. During the meeting, the two leaders reviewed the full spectrum of bilateral cooperation and exchanged views on regional and international issues of mutual interest. The two countries exchanged several agreements in a range of fields including agriculture, finance, space and health. Prime Minister Modi expressed happiness that an MOU has been signed to implement UPI in Seychelles.
1: डिजिटल पब्लिक इंफ्रास्ट्रक्चर में भारत के सफल अनुभवों को सेशल के साथ साझा करेंगे, और मुझे प्रसन्नता है कि आज यूपीआई को सेशल में लागू करने के लिए एमओयू किया जा रहा है.
0: He said the India-Seychelles partnership in the health sector has stood the test of time. He said the MOU signed on Jan Aushadhi today will help provide quality and affordable medicines to the people of Seychelles. Addressing the gathering, Seychelles President Hermine said maritime security in the Indian Ocean region remains central to bilateral ties, with the two countries reaffirming their commitment to counter piracy, drug trafficking, illegal fishing and cross-border crime.
2: A particularly significant milestone is the groundbreaking inauguration of the Professional and Technical Education Center. This India-assisted project will equip Seychellois youth with world-class vocational training, strengthening our capacity building. My deepest gratitude to Prime Minister Modi for this transformative initiative.
0: On the occasion, Prime Minister Modi was conferred with the Guardian of the Blue Horizon, Seychelles' highest distinction for leadership in environmental conservation and sustainable development. The Seychelles president conferred the prestigious honour on Prime Minister Modi. The distinction has been awarded to Prime Minister Modi in recognition of his green leadership, his efforts towards advancing the interests of developing countries, and his long-standing commitment to promoting the blue economy, climate action, the sustainable management of ocean resources, and the developmental aspirations of small island developing states. Prime Minister Modi dedicated the honour to all the countries who are committed to environmental conservation and fighting climate change. Later in the day, Prime Minister Modi addressed the National Assembly of Seychelles. Speaking on the occasion, the Prime Minister said, "Both India and Seychelles seek a world where development is more inclusive and international institutions reflect contemporary realities, reaffirming their commitment to advancing the interests of the Global South."
1: Seychelles and India both seek a world where development is more inclusive. We both seek a world where international institutions reflect contemporary realities. We believe that our shared future must be shaped collectively, inclusively, and fairly.
0: Mr. Modi said that India's vision is captured in the idea of Mahasagar, which recognizes that our futures are interconnected and interdependent.
1: Our vision is captured in the idea of Mahasagar, mutual and holistic advancement for security and growth across regions, Mahasagar. This vision recognizes that our futures are interconnected and interdependent, and we will continue to work together for a safer and more secure Indian Ocean region.
0: The Prime Minister said it is a special honour to stand before everyone as the first Indian Prime Minister to address the National Assembly. He also thanked the President and the people of Seychelles for honouring him with the Seychelles' highest distinction, the Guardian of the Blue Horizon. Mr. Modi reached Victoria yesterday on a three-day visit to the East African island nation. Meanwhile, Lok Sabha Speaker Om Birla and several union ministers, including Amit Shah, S. Jaishankar, Rajnath Singh, Piyush Goyal, Manohar Lal and Jitendra Singh congratulated Prime Minister Modi on being conferred with Seychelles' highest distinction for the leadership in environmental conservation and sustainable development. Prime Minister Modi has said that power of public participation

0: Participation in nation building is one of India's greatest strengths. Addressing the nation in his Mann Ki Baat program on Akashwani today, Mr. Modi said this spirit was once again evident after he appealed to citizens to adopt certain measures in view of the prevailing warlike situation in West Asia. Mr. Modi had urged people to avoid buying gold, postpone non-essential foreign travel and use carpooling for some time.
1: पश्चिम एशिया में बनी युद्ध की स्थितियों को देखते हुए मैंने देशवासियों से कहा था कुछ समय के लिए सोना खरीदने से बचें, लोगों से कहा था कि विदेश में छुट्टियां मनाने से बचें, लोगों से कार पुलिंग को भी 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से उसमें अपना सहयोग कर रहे हैं।
0: Mr. Modi also spoke about preserving human creativity in the age of technology and artificial intelligence. He said Nalanda University has found a way to achieve this and is shaping India's future in a new avatar. Recalling that he had dedicated the university's new campus to the nation 2 years ago, Mr. Modi said it has revived the ancient tradition of Shastrarth or intellectual discourse. India Today categorically rejected allegations made by Pakistan regarding the recent incident in Karachi and termed them as baseless. In response to media queries, External Affairs Ministry spokesperson Randhir Jaiswal said that instead of pointing fingers at others, Pakistan should look inwards and take credible action against the terror infrastructure on its territory. He said Pakistan should rid itself of its proclivity to rely on terrorism as an instrument of state policy. This is Akashwani giving you the news. For quick news updates round the clock, follow us on our X handle at AIR News Alerts. And for details of these stories and more, log on to our website newsonair.gov.in and download the News on AIR app. Welcome back to the news at 9. Vice President C.P. Radhakrishnan has called upon people to work towards making the country healthy and free from drug addiction under the Nasha Mukt Bharat Abhiyan. Mr. Radhakrishnan was addressing the Foundation Day celebrations of the Rajiv Gandhi University of Health Sciences alongside the Nasha Mukt Bharat Abhiyan program at the Kantirava Outdoor Stadium in Bengaluru. The Vice President said awareness, responsibility and collective action are essential to build a healthier society and a stronger nation. Union Home and Cooperation Minister Amit Shah today launched the pilot project of PM Family Care Tracker at Gandhinagar in Gujarat. The integrated digital platform will track the health, nutrition and education of beneficiaries from pregnancy until the age of 18 using a unique ID linked to birth registration number or Aabha ID. The system will integrate data from multiple government platforms, generate risk alerts and monitor key indicators including vaccination, malnutrition, school enrollment and dropout rates. Four traditional agricultural products from Madhya Pradesh have been granted the geographical indication or GI tag. They are Sitahi Kutki, Nagadaman Kutki, Banagani Arhar and Chatriya Dhan. The State Agriculture Department described the recognition as a major achievement for farmers. In Assam, the flood situation in Dhemaji has worsened following days of heavy rainfall in the district and neighbouring Arunachal Pradesh. We have more from our correspondent.
2: In Assam, the raging floodwaters of the Simen River in Dhemaji district have washed away a portion of the crucial railway bridge, entirely cutting off rail connectivity in the area and bringing train services to a complete standstill. State Disaster Response Force is carrying out rescue operation in Ujjalpur village under the Mopan Panchayat, where the 60 stranded families are being evacuated. While no casualties or loss of life have been reported so far, significant loss of property and livestock have been recorded across the affected region. Meanwhile, Assam Chief Minister Dr. Himanta Sharma stated that the situation is being closely monitored. Rakesh Dole, Akashwani News, Guwahati.
0: The India Meteorological Department, IMD, has issued a red colour warning for very heavy rainfall with isolated extremely heavy rainfall over sub-Himalayan West Bengal and Sikkim for tomorrow. The Met Department said that conditions are favourable for further advance of southwest monsoon into some more parts of Gujarat, Madhya Pradesh, Chhattisgarh, Jharkhand, Bihar and some parts of Uttar Pradesh and Uttarakhand during the next 3 to 4 days. The Met Department further predicted heatwave conditions over Delhi, Haryana, Chandigarh and Uttar Pradesh for tomorrow.

tomorrow. Europe is continuing to experience a record-breaking heat wave, with several countries including France, Germany and the Czech Republic reporting new temperature highs over the weekend. French health officials said there have been around 1,000 deaths since Wednesday as the intense heat wave continues to scorch the country. Out of these, 85% of deaths were of the elderly. Parts of France have topped 40 degrees Celsius this week, piling pressure on hospitals and first responders amid a surge in emergency call-outs. Temperatures have also been topping 40 degrees Celsius in Germany and the Czech Republic. Moreover, in Hungary, a nuclear power plant has been affected by rising water temperatures in the nearby Danube River, causing the cooling water temperature to increase and impacting the operation of some reactors. In France, 11 people on board were killed after a skydiving plane crashed in the northeastern region of France today. Morte et Moselle representative Yves Segui said that the aircraft went down near the city of Nancy. Emergency services rushed to the scene while authorities began collecting witness statements as part of the investigation into the crash. In Saudi Arabia, 14 people were killed after a helicopter belonging to country's oil giant Aramco crashed today in Ras Tanura on its eastern coast on the Gulf west of the Strait of Hormuz. Aramco had resumed crude oil loadings on Friday at its Ras Tanura terminal in the Gulf after they were halted for nearly 4 months due to the West Asia conflict. According to the Saudi Ministry of Energy, all 14 victims were Saudi nationals. A full investigation has been launched to determine the cause of the crash. In the ICC Women's T20 World Cup, India have set a target of 171 runs for Australia in their final, the must-win Group A match at Lord's in London. In reply, Australia were 35 for 1 in 4.4 overs when reports last came in. Earlier, opting to bat first, India posted 170 runs, losing 4 wickets in the stipulated 20 overs. Skipper Harmanpreet Kaur scored 56 in 27 balls. For Australia, skipper Sophie Molyneux bagged 3 wickets. And in men's cricket, hosts Ireland have set a target of 155 runs for India in the second and the final T20 international of the two-match series in Belfast. In reply, India were 54 for 4 in 8 overs when reports last came in. The rain has currently halted play. Ireland lead the series 1-0. And now before we end the bulletin, the headlines once again. Prime Minister Narendra Modi holds delegation-level talks with Seychelles President Patrick Hermini in Victoria. Says India's vision is to make Indian Ocean an ocean of opportunity. Prime Minister Modi honored with Seychelles' highest distinction, Guardian of the Blue Horizon. In Mann Ki Baat program on Akashwani, Prime Minister Modi asserts power of public participation in nation building is one of India's greatest strengths. New Delhi rejects Islamabad's allegations over recent incident in Karachi, terming them baseless. Europe continues to experience record-breaking heatwave. France reports over 1,000 deaths. In cricket, India set a target of 171 runs for Australia in their final Group A match of the Women's T20 World Cup in London. And in men's cricket, India gets a target of 155 runs by hosts Ireland in the final T20 international in Belfast. And that's all in the news at 9. Good night.

Akash Mani's FM Rainbow Channel on 107.1. It's 15 minutes past 9 p.m. We are done with the first leg of the show. Actually, two legs done. First leg was all music, then a lot of news. And now we get back to the music uninterrupted all the way up to 11 p.m. What's special about Unwind? I have no idea what I'm about to play next. That is because our dear listeners have prescribed what songs they want to hear. Nigel, for example, has got Love Bites in his mind. Def Leppard. Nigel, wish you lots and lots of Love Bites. Here it is on Unwind. My name is Vidya Sagar. This is a Sunday night special.

Def Leppard, Nigel, if you heard that, that was for you. 5 minute song, yeah, usually a bit long for requests, but if you ask for it, that's what you get. Kondo. Engelbert Humperdinck in the house for the second time this night. You never know, he might be on the third time as well. Exactly an hour ago, we played This Time Tomorrow. Now we hear, have it, Kondo, Kondo, Kondo, Serene, Serene, a beautiful song choice.

Condo. It began life as an Italian song in 1962 before it traveled the world in English. The title simply means when. And Zareen played a nice little trick with us. She said, you know what, why don't you play Engelbert Humperdinck? And the song she asked for was when. Zareen, what do you think? I'm very proud of the fact that I could pick up your trick. And I knew exactly what song you asked for. So here it is, Quando, Engelbert Humperdinck. At 25 minutes past 9 p.m. Usually we play the Beatles at 10 p.m. It's almost like before them. Yeah, we can't go any further. But if requests pour in, one of the greatest songs of all time, then it is our absolute honor to play A Gently Weeping Guitar for Godfrey. Godfrey, Bangalore. Get some brains here when you come over next week.

I'm sure he wanted a guitar solo that was truly unforgettable. Which is why he did the unthinkable. He invited Eric Clapton, who wasn't a Beatle, to play lead guitar on While My Guitar Gently Weeps. You know, at first, Eric Clapton hesitated, but he was best friends with George, right? So George could insist, and he insisted. The result, one of the greatest guitar solos in rock history. Sometimes greatness begins with the confidence to invite someone else to shine, and the rest follows. Godfrey, beautiful, beautiful song, guys. Really, when I started listening to music, this was one of my favorites. It still is. And that says something about, well, all other songs. May I? Beautiful song, this one. Okay, coming up next is a special dedication dedicating this song to all our sporting rock stars who took part in our finale song yesterday, who stole the show. Whose words are these? These are Angela's words. And she's thanking everybody for their commitment and dedication. So cheers to all of y'all, and cheers to many more songs sung together. I'm sure there was a lot of energy there. Yeah, people didn't just compete. They created memories. Every song, every voice, accompanied with a lot of laughter, I'm sure. Sounds like a really, really crazy, crazy group. So here it is. Thank you for the music, ABBA.

Now, the older I get, on my 40s, by the way, but the older I get, the more I realize that beauty has very little to do with the face, with the body, or the mirrors. Beauty is remembering how someone takes their tea or coffee, waiting until the loved one reaches home before going to sleep. Laughing at the same old joke for the millionth time. Perhaps that's what Joshua Caddison meant. People who truly love us don't see us as perfect. They simply never stop seeing us as beautiful, beautiful in their eyes. What a song that one, an evergreen number. You like that song, you must have only one man to thank. A very beautiful man, I'm sure, in his eyes as well. Sridharanji asked for this fabulous, fabulous piece. Coming up next is Prakash, who seems to be the only one worried about the rain. Actually, Shanaz was as well. So Prakash is like, it rained, and then it rained a little bit, and then now gayab. Have you ever seen the rain? He's asking me, and through me, he's asking all of us. We've got an answer here in song form at 39 minutes past 9 p.m. on Unwind. Name's Vidya Sagar on the 7.1. This is the request hour, all the way up to 10.

Have you ever seen the rain? The song is really not about the weather. John Fogerty of Creedence Clearwater Revival wrote it during a period when CCR, or Creedence Clearwater Revival, was beginning to fall apart. That's right, band, it is banned. Despite being enormously successful. It happens, right? Everything's going well. Suddenly everything is breaking apart. Oh, it's a reminder that sunshine on the outside doesn't always mean sunshine on the inside. Sometimes the brightest smiles hide the heaviest clouds. And that's what this song is all about. And that's precisely why this song is timeless as well. You know, weather forecasts can be fascinating. They can usually tell us when it's going to rain. What they never tell us is when, in life, when it's going to rain. Well, what we played, though, was not the CCR version. It was the smoky version of Have You Ever Seen the Rain? Because, Prakash, you asked for a very, very odd artist to play this song, Rod Stewart. Is that right? I don't even know whether Rod Stewart recorded this one. If he did, I don't have it. I had two versions, the smoky and Creedence Clearwater Revival. I ended up playing the smoky version for you. I hope that's all right. Okay, it is exactly 45 minutes past 9 p.m. I like the timing. That time of the show when we take a break from the music and get ready to extract lessons from the holy Bhagavad Gita. Krishna and Arjuna are in eternal conversation. You know about that. Actually, it is Arjuna representing all of us. And Krishna, the voice, the Lord, through Arjuna, conveying all the important lessons to all of us. So today, what are we going to look at? Here it is. Vidya Vinaya Sampanne Brahmane Kavi Hastini Sunichaiva Shvapakecha Panditaha Samadarshina. Then what about the wise that makes them different? That's the question. So Krishna says, the truly wise see everything with equal vision. A learned person is the same as a cow, is the same as an elephant, is the same as a dog. Or even someone who can be considered, not anymore I hope, but who can be considered a bit of an outcast. True wisdom sees beyond labels. Every generation, I think, invents new ways of dividing people. Nationality, language, religion, politics does it, profession. And social media has this habit of making all of these labels even louder. And yet, more than so many thousands of years ago, the Bhagavad Gita quietly suggested a revolutionary idea. The wise don't ask first, who are you? They first ask, what kind of human being are you? Perhaps that's why wisdom never becomes outdated.

sees just character before category here, category there. And you know, I think in a world that's becoming increasingly, I don't know, good at placing people into boxes, this may be one of the bravest ideas ever written, which is why we like it, which is why we play it. Play a song after it. Help me, Lord, to be good, to do good, and to make

And just like that, this gospel tune reminds me of one of my favorite lines from the Bible. In the Gospel of Matthew, chapter 5, verse 16, Jesus says, "Let your light shine before others." I've always loved that image. And notice what it doesn't say. It doesn't ask us to become famous. It doesn't ask us to become powerful. It simply asks us to become a light. Light can be very powerful, right? It can be a kind word, a patient ear, a helping hand. Remarkable thing about light is that it never becomes dimmer by lighting another candle. The smallest gesture from one person can light the whole world. So help. A lovely song, this one, a lovely gospel tune. Only the artistry or the mastery of Elvis could have lent that magic to it. So, Vidya Vinaya Sampanne to helping me. All of that. Okay, coming up next is an ABBA song. We've got quite a few ABBA requests. Deepak ji, you also asked for ABBA. I played one song and you thanked me as well. That was for Angela. This one is for you and for Feroz. Feroz uses Meta. Is that right? Feroz on your WhatsApp, and you just punch in a couple of words and it gives you all the requests and you nicely share that with me. But you must be careful because every week is the same songs that Meta seems to suggest. But I don't complain. I'm not complaining here either. This is Knowing Me, Knowing You, ABBA. It's a lovely song, this one. At 50 minutes past 9 p.m. on Unwind, we are dancing to your tunes. You are setting the tune. We love dancing.

0: Firoz almost gave up on us that he started requesting for other songs. Sorry, Firoz, just queuing them all in one behind the other. Firoz, I hope you heard your song and you liked it. Coming up next is Kiss and Say Goodbye by the Manhattans. Julie, nice song. Faye's tuned in. Hello, Faye Gomes. Smitha's tuned in. Hello, Smitha. And a whole host of our other listeners tuned in from all across the world tonight. Because the match is on, you got the app working overtime.
1: Every day. And since this is our last day together, I want to hold you just one more time. When you turn and walk away, don't look back. I want to remember you just like this. Let's just kiss and say goodnight.

Yellow roses have carried a special meaning for a long time. You know, unlike red roses, which traditionally symbolize love, romance, yellow roses, on the other hand, have long been associated with platonic relationships, friendship, warmth, and remembering anybody with affection. Somehow that makes the song feel even more special, because Dolly Parton has always known that not every beautiful emotion has to be a love story. And she reminds us through this song. Sometimes gratitude, friendship, and all these really beautiful emotions and relationships deserve a melody of their own, which is why the song carries even more special meaning and feeling. Wendy, just in the nick of time, you requested for it and we played it. So the result is that we've crossed 10 p.m. So I'm playing the short version of the signature tune. It signifies the change in the hour. That's right. Final hour. This one's called Sweet Memories. And as is always the case, we hope, wish and pray that the songs that stoke memories in this hour are hopefully sweet for you for the rest of the night and the rest of the week. The only way, it's almost formulaic, the only way we know to kickstart proceedings in the third hour is by playing three songs back to back to back by the greatest band in this whole wide world. Who are they? Who are they? Who are they? Hey, four times, the Beatles. My name is Vidya Sagar.

Oh, I sometimes think that we misunderstand the Beatles. We celebrate their genius, their songs, and their success. All of that is good. But perhaps their greatest achievement, according to me, was something much simpler. They made songwriting look so easy, right? I mean, that's, according to me, the biggest compliment that they would like, I believe. If you listen carefully, you'll notice something remarkable. None of their songs sounds like it was written by calculation. They just sound like conversations, that's right, that accidentally became melodies. Now, the Beatles had an extraordinary ability to hide their craftsmanship behind effortless simplicity, and that's their true remarkable genius. What songs these, right? All My Loving, Something. Can anything be better than Something? I don't think so. And this one, Oh Darling. All three, Fab Four. Fabulous, fabulous. Three songs by the Fab Four. Okay, 13 minutes past 10 p.m. Looks like both the men and the women, both of them are going down, may I say, fighting? Okay, fine, if you think so. Anyway, time for us to move on. And the only solace we have is that the king is in the house. I hope these songs play. I'm going to try and play We'll Be Together. Ah, it's playing. Elvis, Aaron Presley.

Here's something I absolutely love about the king, Elvis. People often remember him for the pelvis, for all the glamour. Yeah, but if you explore his music catalog, you'll discover something so varied. Yeah, that he's willing to record anything. Yeah, be it gospel, country, blues, ballads. Love ballads, the one that we absolutely love. Hawaiian songs and even wonderfully quirky film numbers like the Song of the Shrimp that we just played. Now, the curiosity is one reason he endured. He absolutely loved to experiment with various things. And that's the sign of great artists, right? They're never trapped by one particular

genre, one particular image. They keep surprising themselves first, and then, of course, when they can surprise themselves, hey, the rest of the world is delighted more than surprised. And that's what happened with the king. Three songs we played. Doing the Best, sandwiched between Song of the Shrimp, and We'll Be Together. It is 22 minutes past 10 p.m. on the 7.1. It's the final Sunday of June. Let that sink in. 6 months gone means 2026, half part, 50% already done, dusted. And the rest of the year will have lots of festivals and get-togethers. How time will fly, we will never realize. Buy ourselves a rose. We love ourselves a lot. A lot of paper flipping happening here. The songs will do their job. Here it is.

Can anybody else take this ordinary feeling and wrap it inside an unforgettable melody? A song sung blue reminds us of something surprisingly wise, right? That nobody escapes difficult days. Not successful people, not famous people, definitely not ordinary people. The difference isn't whether sadness visits us. It is about whether we invite hope to sit with us and have the strength to fight whatever comes our way. What a song. Neil Diamond, a song sung blue. Backing up Nick Keith, Elton John, backing up Buy Me a Rose, Kenny Rogers. 35 minutes past 10 p.m. Both matches lost. Sad feeling. The show goes on. The music goes on. Victory, I'm missing you.

Memory is so strange, right? We can forget passwords, we can forget where we've kept our glasses and wallets, but some moments, some songs remain with us forever. This one, Michael Learns to Rock. I don't know whether it's being humble that they call themselves Michael Learns to Rock. So one after Michael Jackson, and then the whole point of how we are just learning to rock, and they stayed and stuck with that idea forever. But what songs they got, nothing to do with the eternal artist of Mr. Jackson, God bless his soul. Out of the blue, this one, Michael Learns to Rock. Okay, three songs we played, didn't we? Don't Forget to Remember, and that helps me forget the third song. That was Bee Gees, and this one, Michael Learns to Rock, Out of the Blue. And one more song, I think it was Missing You, Christopher. Shanaz, I know you love that song

asked for Christopher in the first hour, and I was thinking whether I should play it now, or I mean now in the first hour or then. I ended up playing two songs anyway. It is pretty much the last leg of the gig now, 47 minutes past 10 p.m. But the usual suspects in Dean Martin and Jim Reeves and Cliff Richard are a bit miffed with me that I'm pushing other artists and I'm relegating them to the final 13 minutes. So here they are with all

0: Jim Reeves with
1: Being on the Blue Side of Lonesome.
0: They're backing up Blue Turns to Grey. Is that right? Blue Turns to Grey. Cliff Richard with Blue Turns to Grey and
1: Red Roses for a Blue Lady.
0: A lot of colors happening, and there's a lot of blue color, right? All three songs with the color blue in it. Didn't really realize it. Accidental, almost.
1: But the greatness of Dean Martin, Cliff Richard, and Jim Reeves. Well, the greatness knows only one color.
0: On that note, it's time for me to look at the clock. It's 56 minutes past 10 p.m. What can I say? 3 hours. Nearly 50 songs. I didn't really count, but must be 50 songs. Hundreds of memories. I think if you've done a job well, perhaps one memory, one song here or there would have quietly found its way into your heart. That's always been the magic of radio, right? Who cares about the RJ? Well, who cares about if we've heard the song before? How many ever times? But if the song can strike a chord at that moment when we hear it, then we commit it to memory. And then we don't care about how the day was, or the week was, or the weekend was. We are fully ready for the week that's coming up. Thank you for choosing to spend your time with us. My name is Vidya Sagar. I love to flaunt it. I have it. Rock with the jock and unwind and sweet memories as the clock strikes past 57 minutes past 10 p.m. It's time for me to find my skating shoes. There it is. They have an alarm clock built in. They know exactly when to chime in. I wear them, I strap them up, and I get ready to get the heaven out of this place. As I allow one more song to do the rounds before Sunday is history. It's also the final Sunday of June. June, 6 months, remember? 6 months of 2026. Gone. Hey, how's that? But we've got 6 months left. A classic half glass full, half glass empty. Let's look at it as half glass full. I make the best use of 2026. Until next time, don't know when. Allow Vidya Sagar to say good night. God bless. I love you so much. You take care.